is my final serenade. He is a gun and he is a blade. He is a picture that I saved for too long. He is

If you had one shot, one opportunity to seize everything you ever wanted, one moment, would you capture it?

shot to the top. I've been out of shape, taking out the box. I'm an astronaut. I blasted off the planet, rock to cause catastrophe, and it matters more because I had it. Now I had a thought about wreaking havoc on an opposition. Kind of shocking, they want a static with precision. I'm automatic. Quarterback, I ain't talking second. Pack it up on.